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Her laughter echoes dreams, bringing life to life.

Sonnenbrille auf, Radio an. 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Antenne Landau, der Supermix. Working hard, yeah, right. Picture that with a Kodak, or better yet, go to Times Square, take a picture of me with a Kodak. Took my life from negative to positive. I just want y'all to know that. And tonight, let's enjoy life. 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

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Like birds that fly into the sun, I had to run.

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Officially placed a poster reveals a smile from the pack. Elephants and acrobats, lions, snakes, monkey. Village speaks righteous, Sister Cena says funky. How bizarre. How bizarre. How bizarre.

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TV news and cameras, there's choppers in the sky. Marines, police, reporters ask where, for and why. Billy yells, we're out of here, seen us since right on. Making moves and starting grooves before they knew we were.

Better days are coming, if no one told you. I hate to hear you crying over the phone, dear. For 7 years running, you've been a soldier. But better days are coming, better days are coming for you. So when the night feels like